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A very good morning. Welcome to Real Mornings right here on 971. My name is Dre. Gonna be keeping you company all the way until 10, playing you nothing but the best mix of music. Right now, you're listening to the best mix of inspirational music with meaningful lyrics right here on 971. So sit back, relax, and enjoy the ride.

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0: 8871. Very good morning. Welcome to Real Mornings. Thank you to our great sponsor. 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

Real Radio 971, a very good morning. Welcome to Real Mornings, all the way until 10. My name is Dre, going to be keeping you company right here as well. We got loads and loads of dedication shout-outs coming your way. A very good morning going out to Rita Lonia Maris as well. Says, hey Dre, good morning and enjoying the lovely music. Thanks, have a nice day. Thank you very much, Rita. Hope you're having a great one, enjoying the show right here on 971. A very good morning to you, dear Dre, and a happy great day enjoying your show right here. Listen to the best mix of music this morning as well. This is coming to you from Patricia Pereira. How's it going, Patricia? Welcome to the show. Dedication goes out very specially to your family. That is Charles, Shiran, Sandra, Dinesh, Lucky, my precious grandkids, Miggy and Krishi. Thank you so much. Stay safe. Be blessed. Loads of love from our family as well. Thank you very much, Patricia. Hope you're having a great morning. Enjoying the best mix of music right here on 971. Very big hi going out to Malki Mutugala. Says, hey, Dre, a very good morning to you. Enjoying the best mix of music and have a blessed day. Right here on 971. Dedication goes out very specially to my family, that is Dilmi, Tashali and all my lovely FB buddies listening as well. Thank you so much. Take care. Stay blessed as well. Thank you very much, Malki. Hope you're having a great day. Enjoying the best mix of music right here on 971.

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The 70s, the 80s, and the 90s. 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

0: Real Radio 971, play you nothing but the best mix of music. Welcome to Real Mornings as well. Thank you once again for keeping it real. Dedication goes out very specially to Mazia. Big hi to you, Mazia. How's it going? Thank you very much. Says, hey Dre, a very big hello and a glorious morning to you. Wishing you a beautiful day as well. Thank you very much. Dedication goes out very specially to your family. That's Mazia all the way from Moratuwa, saying hi to her friends. Ruth DiCrezzo all the way from Melbourne. Karen Alexander of Mount Lavinia. Doreen Junkiro Vattala, Philomena Fernand of Jaila, Zarina Zubair from Gaul, Dilrukshidaran of Rajgiriya, and Patricia Pereira of Khadana. Thank you for keeping it locked on to Real Radio right here on 971. Also, very big hi going out very, very specially to Dilrukshidaratna. Big hi to you, Dilrukshi. How's it going? Thank you very much for being a part of the show. Nelia, a very good morning to you. Dre, enjoying the best mix of music. Thank you very much, Nelia, for keeping it locked on to the show. Also, we got Judy Costa on board as well. Says, good morning, dear Dre. Wishing you a great day and enjoying the best mix of music. Dedication goes out to Jackie, Christina, Princess Rachel, Jessica, Jason, and baby Kiara as well, locked on to the show.
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4: 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Yes, of course. Thank you very much. A very good morning. If you just locked in, you're listening to Real Mornings right here as well, playing you nothing but the best mix of music. Very big hi going out to Salome Cruz on the show. Says, hi, Dre. Wishing you a blessed morning. Enjoying the lovely company and the music. Dedication goes out to my hubby Camillus and all my family members as well, locked on to Real Radio right here on 971. We got Nishant Gundratna on board as well. Hey, a very good morning to you, Don. How's it going? Hope you're having a great one. Says, hey, Dre. Enjoying your show as well. A very good morning. Lovely music. All hits right here as well. Thank you once again. Dedication goes out to my wife, Nilmini San, Iresh, cousin bro, Mahesh, Jerome, Nishan, and all my friends as well. Locked on to Real Radio right here on 971. Thank you very much, Don. Very big hi going out to very specially to Damian Tikuma on board as well. Says, hi, good morning, Dre. Wishing you a lovely day. Enjoying the awesome mix of music with your cheerful company. Dedication goes out very specially to my daughters, Abby, Aarti, my darling grandkids and dear friends as well, right here on 971. Thanks, have a lovely day. Thank you very much, Damayanti. Hope you're having a great one right here on 971.

0: Real Radio 971, very good morning. Welcome to Real Mornings. 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
1: 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This is Real Radio 971. You're locked on to Real Mornings all the way until 10, playing you nothing but the best mix of music, all hits and no misses. We're big high going out very specially to Annette Fernando as well. Says, hey Dre, a very good morning to you. Fantastic music right here on 971. Super enjoying all those number one hits as well. Thank you very much, Annette. Hope you're having a great one enjoying the show right here on Real Radio 971. Also, very big hi going out to Lauren Pierce on the show. Says, hello Dre, good morning, looking forward to enjoying your pleasant company and the best mix of music. Saying hi to all my friends Diana Tilakaratna, Savitri Pierce. Thanks ever so much dear Dre, stay safe, lots of love from our family as well. Thank you very much, Lauren. Hope you're having a great one enjoying the show right here on 971. Also, very big hi going out to Tikshana. Big hi to you, buddy. Nice to have you on board as well. Going out to Michael. Not forget to very big hi going out to Sharon and Gayatri. Big shout to you guys. Thank you very much for keeping it real right here on The Real Mornings.

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In the city, Colombo. 971. 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

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Make a dedication shout out right here. And if you're celebrating your birthdays, you can be my guest. Let me know all about it as well. Very big hi going out to Pamela Raju on board as well. Says, hey, a very good morning, dear Dre. Enjoying the awesome music with your lovely company as well. God bless you. Thank you very much, Pamela. God bless you too as well. Thank you for keeping locked on to Real Radio. Geeta Dice is on board as well. Says, hey Dre, good morning to you. Enjoying the best mix of music on this lovely morning. Very special dedications goes out to my family and friends locked on to Real Radio right here on 971. That is Diane, Kalkika, Oshan, Aruni, Lakshan, Devin, Ranindu, Senith, Teruka, Tisat, and all my friends locked on to Real Radio right here on 971. Thank you very much, Geeta Dias.

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Real Radio 971, you're listening to Real Mornings as well. Thank you very much. A very good morning if you just locked in. Very big hi going out to Jean Garain out there. Says, hey Dre, good morning to you. Enjoying the music and the company. Dedication goes out to Christine Reeves, Lorraine Pires, Rita, Andre Gunasekara, and all my lovely friends as well. Ruth Decretz all the way from Melbourne, and everybody in Australia as well. Coming to you from Jean Garain as well. Thank you very much, Jean, for keeping it locked on to Real Radio right here on 971.

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0: Real Radio 971, a very good morning. 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

Real Radio 971 dedication goes out very, very specially to Ruth Di Crezzo, all the way from Melbourne, Australia. Thank you very much, Ruth. A very good morning to you. And thank you for keeping it locked on to Real Radio. She says, hey, Dre, a very good morning to you. Wishing you a blessed day and a peaceful day ahead as well with lots of God's blessings. Dedication goes out to my family, Clinton, Tammy, Musashi and Tyra, all from Kote. Thanks, dear Dre. Hope you're having a great one. And thank you once again for keeping it locked on to Real Radio right here on 971, Ruth.

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This is the Real Mornings. Thank you very much for keeping locked on to Real Radio. Very big hi going out to Asmin Hanifa. Big hi to you as well. Says Dre, a very good morning to you. Thank you very much, Asmin. Says good morning, dear Dre. Enjoying your dream show as well. Lovely music, all those hits as well. Enjoying the show all the way from the beautiful hill country, Kandy as well. Asmin, thank you very much for all the lovely updates and stuff like that. Very big hi going out to Matilda Peter on the show. Dedication goes out very special to your family, Matilda. That's we, Talita, Roshni, Roshan, Brian, Zara, Helen, and all your OFP friends as well, locked on to Real Radio right here on 971. Patricia Rodrigo, big hi to you, Patricia. Nice to have you on board as well. This is Patricia Rodrigo. Thank you for keeping locked on to Real Radio right here on 971. Sonali Shara Abraham, a very good morning to you. Says, hey Dre, good morning. Enjoying the best mix of music right here on 971. Shanaz Naleem is on board. Says, dear Dre, good morning to you. Have a lovely day. Enjoying the great mix of music. Thank you very much, Shanaz.

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0: 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Very good morning. Welcome to Real Mornings. 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

It's Danny Wilson. Mary's Prayer right here on the show. Good morning. Welcome back. Thank you once again for keeping it real right here on 971. Good morning. I was out of the studio for a little while as well. And yes, of course, back again to do the extended version. Thank you very much. Keep it locked on to Real Mornings right here on 971. Playing nothing but the best mix of music. Good morning, Sri Lanka. I hope you're having a great morning. Locked on to Real Mornings right here on 971. I have a meeting at around 11:30 today, so I need to basically rush and take all your dedications and shout outs as fast as I can. Thank you very much for being a part of the show and dropping all your lovely dedication shout outs right here on 971. We got dedications going out very special to Timothy. Good morning to you. Hope you're having a great morning. Locked on to Real Mornings right here on the show. And to all your friends locked on to Real Radio, thank you very much for keeping it real. Going out very specially to Nisha. Good morning to you. Yes, of course, Jacqueline. Good morning. Welcome to Real Mornings. Thank you very much, guys, for being a part of the show right here on 971. Subhashini, a very good morning. Thank you very much for being a part of Real Mornings right here on 971. Dedication is also going out very, very special to Tusita. Good morning to you. Hemanta, very good morning. Thank you very much for being a part of the show. Alec, good morning. Thank you very much for being a part of the show. Russell, a very good morning. Mohammed, good morning to you and all your friends locked on to Real Radio right here on 971. Suraj, good morning. Shanaz, good morning. Thank you very much for being a part of the show. Also going out very specially to Riaz, a very good morning, man. Thank you very much for being a part of the show. Thank you for your shout out. Send me a lovely message in the morning. Also going out very specially to Hirunika. Good morning to you. Rasadul, man, welcome to the show. Going out very specially to Kasindu. Good morning. Going out very special to Nilu. A very good morning to you. Sugit, a very good morning. Bernie, very good morning. Thank you very much for being a part of the show. Thank you once again, guys, for keeping it real right here on 971. Also, very big hi going out very specially to Damien. Good morning to you and to all your friends locked on to Real Mornings right here on 971. Also going out to Angelo. A very good morning. Shane, good morning. Not forgetting to say very big hi going out very specially to Rushi. Good morning, guys. Welcome to Real Morning right here on 971. And also to Shanaz. A very good morning. Thank you very much for dropping your shout-outs. Dedications right here on the show. Good morning, guys. We got dedications going out very special to Timmy. Good morning to you. Rodney, Angelo, hey guys, good to have you guys locked on to the show. Right, hey, thank you very much for keeping it real right here on 971. Okay, very big hi going out very specially to Rukshanta. Good morning to you and to all your friends locked on to Real Mornings right here on 971. Right, in the meantime, very big hi going out very specially to is it Roshan? Good to have you on the show, Roshan. Thank you very much. You've been a part of Real Mornings right here on 971. Thank you. Dedication is also going out very specially to Imrani. Big shout to you and all friends locked on to Real Mornings right here on 971. Right, in the meantime, dedication is also going out very specially to Kimani. Big hi to you. Yes, good morning. Welcome to the show. Hope you're having a great morning locked on to Real Radio right here on 971. Thank you very much for keeping it real. Right, in the meantime, Silicon, we got loads of wonderful music to put you in the right kind of mode. Stick around and be a part of the show right here on 971. Let me check out all your lovely dedications, your shout outs. Let's get busy with all the shout outs and dedications that you posted on our Facebook fan page. Right, in the meantime, let me refresh the page one more time, okay, to see who's on the top today, who has broken the ice, who is the icebreaker today. Right, in the meantime, good to have you guys locked on to Real Mornings right here. As always, ladies and gentlemen, thank you very much for being a part of the show. Let's see who is the icebreaker today while it's loading. A few more dedications. Dedications goes out very special. Tanya, good morning to you. Welcome to the show. Hope you're having a great morning. Locked on to Real Radio. Adrian, all the way from down in Australia, locked on to Real Radio. Tanya is also from Australia. Thank you very much for keeping it real. Dedication is also going out very specially to Indica. Big hi to you. Thank you very much for dropping your shout outs, your dedications right here on the show. Good morning, Indica. Welcome to Real Mornings right here on 971. Thank you very much. Going out very specially to Sheriff. A very big hi to you. Going out to Duminda. Good morning, guys. Welcome to the show. Right, in the meantime, let me play you another great song as well and get back with all the lovely dedications and shout outs right here on the show.

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1: Thank you very much. Welcome back to the show. Good morning. Yes, let's see who is the icebreaker. Okay, who has broken the ice this morning? And thank you once again for keeping it real, dropping all your lovely dedications and shout outs right here on the show. Ladies and gentlemen, we got a lovely lady as the icebreaker today. Yes, of course, she's none other than Judy Costa. Judy Costa is the icebreaker. Good to have you, Judy. Very good morning to you. Says, good morning, dear Dre. Wishing you a fabulous day. Dedication goes out to Stefan and Jackie, Christina, Princess Rachel, Jason, Kiara, and baby Rihanna as well. Locked on to Real Mornings right here on 971. Thank you very much, Judy, for being a part of the show. So there you go. Today's icebreaker happens to be Judy Costa, ladies and gentlemen. Christine Ronasinghe is at number two today. Good to have you on the show, Christine. A very good afternoon to you. If you're still in yourself, we're still in Melbourne. Okay, thank you very much for keeping locked on to Real Mornings right here. Enjoying your holiday all the way in Melbourne, down under Australia. Good afternoon to you, Christine. Thank you very much for being a part of the show. Christine Ronasinghe says, good morning to you, Dre. It's a beautiful day here in Melbourne. Hope the weather is good there as well. Wishing you and your family a blessed Thursday. Thank you. Take care. God bless you. Yes, of course, today I think the weather is a bit okay. Here and there, drizzle early in the morning when I was coming, there was a little bit of drizzle. I mean, a very little bit, a teeny weeny drizzle. Okay. Right. All right. So thank you very much for being a part of the show, Christine, and for the update. Gauri Gunawardhan is also on the show. Good morning, Trade. Dedication goes out to Lal Dinitha and Sachin Gunawardhan. Thanks. Have a great day. Thank you very much, Gauri, for being a part of the show. Sheriff Dean, hey, good morning. Says happy Thursday to you, Dre. Thank you, Sheriff. Keeping it real right here on 971. Wish you the same. Chandi Vitanage is on the show. Hello, Dre. Very good morning, dear. Wishing you a beautiful Thursday. Happy to join your Real Music Show. Thank you very much for being a part of the show. Dedication goes out to my lovely family in Medihana. Friends, say hi to Mazia Halaj, all the way from Moratua. Fezwi Samsudin from Mount Lavinia. Thanks. God bless you. Thank you very much for being a part of the show. Very big hi going out very, very special to Mazia Halaj on the show. Good morning to you, Mazia. Welcome to Real Radio. Says, hello, dear Dre. Glorious morning. Enjoying your amazing selection of music and your wonderful company. Mazi Halaj, all the way from Mortua. Dedication goes out to all my friends. Rudy Kretz, all the way from Melbourne. Chandi Vitanagi of Mirihana. Nimali Vijayavardhan of Colombo 5. Radina Samsudin of Colombo 3. Damayanti Kumar of Colombo 6. Philomena Friend of Jaila. Patricia Petter of Kandana. And Amitri De Silva of Colombo 3. Thank you. Have a blessed day. Thank you, guys, for being a part of the show right here on 971. Philomena Fernando is on the show. Very good morning, dear Dre. Enjoying Real Mornings. Dedication goes out to my friends Gauri Gunawardhan, Mazi Halaj, Nimali Vijayavardhan, Amitri De Silva, also Taslim and Nivanka. Thank you very much for being a part of the show. That's Nivanka Dissanayake. Thank you, Ray. May you be blessed with joy, peace and happiness. Take care, stay safe. Much love and blessings coming your way. Good morning, guys. Patricia Pereira is on the show. Good morning, Patricia. Welcome to Real Mornings. A very good morning, Dre. Wishing you a fabulous Thursday. Joining you on Real Mornings as always. Enjoying the great mix of music and your great company. Dedication goes out to Charles, Shiran, Sandra, Dinesh, Lucky, my precious grandkids, Miggy and Krishy. Also to my wonderful friends. Thanks, Dre. Loads of love from my family. Stay safe and be blessed right here as well. Thank you very much, Patricia, for keeping it real right here as always. Good morning and enjoying the music on Real Mornings. Elvis Coolmay is also on the show. Good morning, Elvis. Dre, dedication goes out to Liam, Lisa, Wendy and Hasanta Dimel. Thanks as well. Thank you very much, Elvis, for keeping it real. A very good morning to you. Lauren Pierce, all the way from the beautiful hill country, New Aurelia. Good morning, dear Australia. Wishing you a blessed Thursday, thankful Thursday. Okay, enjoying the best years along with your pleasant company. Dedication goes out, usually to Dana Tilakrat Savitri Piris. Thank you so much, dear Dre, for obliging. Much love coming your way. Thank you very much. Wish you the same. Have a super duper awesome Thursday. Okay. Pamela Raju is also on the show. A very good morning, dear Dre. Enjoying Real Mornings. Dedication goes out to my sons, Roshan and Charles, and daughter-in-law, Priya. Grandkids, Panisha, Ranisha, all in Abu Dhabi, Habib Douglas from Jaila. Thanks, have a wonderful Thursday. Thank you very much for being a part of the show. Irumi Pierce is on board. Good morning, dear Dre. Wishing you a happy Thursday. Dedication goes out to Ninesh, Roshan, Traving, and Sachini. Thank you so much. Thank you, guys, for being a part of the show. Yes, of course. Derek Lazarus, all the way from India, locked on to Real Radio right here on 971, says, good Good morning, Dre. Enjoying the selection of music on your show. Have a lovely day. Thank you very much, Derek, for keeping it real right here all the way. Locked on to Real Mornings right here as always. Thank you very much. Ronald, Derek is also on the show. Says, good morning, Dre. Hi, this is Ronald. Enjoying your show as always. Dedication goes out to my family. Dalrin, Jason, Shannon, Sherwell, all from Corridor Dehivala. Thank you, guys, for being a part of the show right here on 971. Patricia Rodrigo is on the show. Good morning, Patricia. Welcome to Real Mornings. Thank you very much for all the beautiful emojis. Locked on to Real Mornings right here on 971. Yes, of course, going out very, very specially to Imtiaz. Good morning to you. Welcome to Real Mornings. Sarocha, good morning. Welcome to the show. Also going out very specially to Nikita. Good morning, guys. Welcome to Real Mornings. Thank you very much for all the SMSs, right? Also, very big hi going out to Gertrude Sindratna on the show. Back to FB dedications. Hello, good morning to you, dear Dre. Enjoying the lovely music on Real Mornings. Dedication goes out to Anton, Nadishan, to Lakshan. Thanks, dear Dre. Have a wonderful day. Thank you very much for being a part of the show, Gertrude. Yvonne Durex Windsor, good morning to you. Thank you so much for being a part of Real Mornings. Hariz Azad Mazrook, hi there, dear Dre. Wishing you a blessed day with lots of love and happiness. Please dedicate a song very special to Radina Samsuri, Zara Mazrook, and Mushi. Thanks as well. Thank you very much, guys, for being a part of the show. Selimi Cruz is on board. Good morning, Dre. Dedication goes out to my hubby Camillus. Enjoying the lovely company and the great music. Thanks as well. Thank you very much, Selimi, for keeping it real right here on 971. We got Annette Fernando on the show. Good morning, dear Dre. Wishing you a marvelous and a blessed Thursday. Thank you for the awesome gospel and the wonderful music. Dedication goes out to Mix, not forgetting Anne and Dawn. Wishing them all the fabulous and blessed day as well. Wishing them a fabulous and a blessed day. Okay. All right. There you go. Thank you very much for being a part of the show, Annette. To you and all your friends locked on to Real Mornings, locked on to the show. Good morning, guys. Thank you very much. We got dedications also going out very specially to Cheyenne. Good morning to you. Welcome to the show. Going out to Rookie, a very big hi to you guys as well. Locked on to Real Mornings right here on 971. Thank you very much, guys, for keeping it real. Back to the FP dedications. We got Ralina Samsudin on the show. Very good morning to you, Ralina. I hope you're having a great morning. Locked on to Real Mail Radio. A very good morning to you, dear Dre. Wishing you a stunning Thursday. Dedication goes out to Mazia Halaj. Yes, of course, Silruksi Daratna, Hariz Azair, and all my dear friends and family. Thank you for the lovely music and Real Mornings and your present company. As always, much love and blessings to you all. Thank you, guys, for keeping it real right here. Right in the meantime, here we go with another great song, Shania Twain.

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2: Hi, my name is Jason, and if you're looking for the perfect destination for your higher education, Thailand is the place. 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
5: How can you not listen?

We're Radio 971, playing nothing but the best mix of music right here on the show. Good morning. Thank you once again for keeping it real right here on 971. We got loads of thank you messages pouring in as well. Mazia Halaj, Radina Samsudina sent me a thank you message. Thank you very much, Mazia, for keeping it real right here on 971. Thank you very much. Yes, of course. Also, she says thanks to Mazia Halaj. Thank you very much. Yeah, yes. Thank you very much for keeping it real. We got Ingrid Gibson on the show. Hi, good morning, Dre, yes, of course, Romain, Chilean, Ingrid, and Diane, all the way from Ratmalana. Thank you, guys. Keep it locked on to Real Radio right here on 971. Thank you very much for being a part of the show. Yes, of course. Good to have you on board, Ingrid. Nice to have all you lovely people locked on to Real Mornings, as always. That's Ingrid, Diane, and all from Ratmalana. Yes, of course. We got Shanaz Nalim on the show. Good morning to you, Shanaz. Welcome to Real Mornings right here on the show. Good morning to you and all your friends locked on to Real Mornings. Thank you very much, Shanaz. So you and your family locked on to Real Radio. Right in the meantime, also Annette Friend has sent me a thank you message. Thank you very much, Annette, for your lovely thank you message. Good to have you on the show right here on 971. Says thank you for the beautiful dedication to Megs, Tony, and Anne, and me. I do appreciate it. Blessings, Dre. Thank you very much as well. You're welcome anytime. Yes. Radina Samsudin has also sent me a thank you, Mrs. Thank you so much, Dre, for the shout out. Much appreciated. Stay safe and be blessed as always. Thank you very much, Radina, for your lovely thank you message right here on 971. Also, lots of thank you messages coming in as well. Patricia Rodrigo sent me a thank you, Mrs. Thank you very much, Patricia Rodrigo, for your thank you message. Gertrude Sinratna sent me a thank you, Mrs. Thank you very much, guys, for keeping it real right here on 971. So I guess that's about it. Time is up for me to move out of the studio. Hope you guys had a great one as well. Locked on to Real Mornings right here on 971. Playing you nothing but the best mix of music. Like, all right, so until I talk to you again tomorrow, the same place, same time. Tomorrow is Friday. Yes, of course, it's a weekend. Take care. God bless you all. I shall catch you and talk to you guys and see you tomorrow right here on Real Radio 971. Okay, Real Mornings. Adios. I need to head fast to a meeting as well. So until then, take care. I'm out of here.

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Lovely Thursday, and of course, having just one day more for the weekend. How are you feeling right now? Yes, well, as always, we have challenges, and that's what makes life interesting, of course. And yeah, appreciate every challenge, because every challenge is meant to make you stronger than before, too. Not for anyone to be a reason for, you know, not for anyone to, you know, feel like they're being used, but of course, to remember that there is a personal destiny of each and every one of us, only if we believe in ourselves. So that dream, that destiny, the future you, yes, congratulations in advance to that future you, because the current you is working, trying to become what you dreamt of yourself of being, and everybody has the liberty to do so. So take your rights, and of course, smile and be thankful that every single day is a blessing.

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And would you save my soul tonight?

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2: Hi, my name is John. 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

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And it is time for the news. Okay, let's start off. The news time. Yeah, the headlines. Yoshitaka Arangoda indicted in corruption case. Colombo, formerly Navy Commander Admiral of the Fleet, Vasanta Karanaguda and Yoshita Rajapaksha, son of former President Mahinda Rajapaksha, were today served with indictment before the court, before the Colombo High Court, in connection with a corruption case following the handling over the indictments. The High Court ordered that both accused to be summoned. And the next headline, of course, is economic consequences for countries. And let me read a few more headlines. Gold mine collapses in Africa, 100 dead. U.S. nation's debt passes 40 trillion. And a few hours in the sun could cost you your life. Health authorities are urging the public to take precautions against extreme heat. Health authorities are urging the public to take precautions against prolonged exposure to extreme heat, warning that rising temperatures can lead to a range of health complications, including potential fatal heat stroke. Always carry a bottle of water is my advice. The next headline. Court orders full financial review of alleged drug trafficker Shiran Basic. A court has ordered a comprehensive examination of all bank accounts linked to the alleged major drug trafficker Shiran Basic, who is currently being held under a 90-day detention order. And let's move along with the headlines on the Newswire website. All this time I was reading the headlines from the newsfirst.lk website, and let's move on to the Newswire website right now. And Kanjipani Imran's associate Vasanthi Chatu arrested in United Arab Emirates. A close associate of alleged organized crime figure and drug trafficker Kanjipani Imran has been arrested in Ras Al Khaimah, United Arab Emirates, says the news. And Sri Lanka dengue death toll rises to 71. We are thankful the Almighty that we are still alive, or whatever the Lord believe in, because we have to be, of course, thankful, because Sri Lanka's dengue death toll has risen to 71, with more than 93,000 cases reported so far this year, according to the National Dengue Control Unit. All right, so and let's move on to the next headline. Air Force contains Vaunia wildfire. Take a closer look on what that headline says. Air Force contains Vaunia's wildfire. Of course, reading the news for you, the Sri Lanka Air Force successfully brought a wildfire. A wildfire under control, and this is the news about it. I'm actually waiting until it loads. And it did. The Sri Lanka Air Force successfully brought a wildfire under control in the Purasam Kulam area of Vaunia, preventing it from spreading to a nearby forest reserve and the University of Vaunia premises. Okay, and let's move along with more of your hits and take a look at the news one more time in a little while. And of course, I got the next song out very specially to Ashok listening in. Thank you, Ashok, for being a part of the show. And this song is out very specially to you and all your friends listening in.
Bellamy Brothers. 55 minutes past one, it's your time. Good afternoon.

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This is The Drive with me, Sam, in for Jason Bourne right here on Real Radio. And we've got some fabulous lineup of music to get you home. And do keep it right here on 97.1. We've got music coming up in the next few minutes by New Kids on the Block, Dana, as well as Stereo MCs, Bananarama, and much, much more. And right about now, it's going to be more music from ABBA. This is Dancing Queen.

Step by Step there by New Kids on the Block. That's a band that inspired Lou Pearlman to start the Backstreet Boys and also NSYNC, and definitely ended up, unfortunately, going in a bit of a dodgy direction with the scams, but nevertheless creating, making musical history there. We've got shout-outs for that track going out to Jazlyn. Great to have you right here on The Drive. If you've just tuned in, this is me, Sam, in for Jason right here on Real 97.1. And do keep your eyes on the road and keep your ears tuned to Real Radio on The Drive. We've got more fabulous music coming up, and right about now it's a bit of Dana. This one's called Fairy Tales.

expected to be mostly cloudy for the rest of the evening, but it wouldn't hurt to take an umbrella. And taking a look at the weather in Galle, it's set to be mostly cloudy, but later on from 11 p.m. onwards, a few showers might be expected. And we're going to continue now with the music, and we got shout outs going out to Edith. Great to have you right here on the show. And do pardon my voice, this is Sam, in case you're wondering, in for Jason, and we've got a bit of Johnny Hates Jazz.

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0: Bringing back those memories right here on Real 97.1. That is FR David with Sahara Nights. And whatever you're up to, do keep it right here on Real Radio. We've got the perfect mix of music. And still to come in the next few minutes, we've got a bit of MJ, the King of Pop himself, making a lot of headwaves thanks to the movie, and also Stevie Wonder, Crystal Gayle, and Boyz II Men Gang as well. So do keep it right here on Real 97.1. If you're wondering who this is Sam in for Jason Bond. It is 6 minutes past six, and let's continue now with more music.
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0: The king of pop himself, the biggest star in the world, Michael Jackson, there with Rock With You. And even over a decade after we lost him, he still continues to break records, and this time with his movie. And that was said to be the highest grossing movie of Lionsgate ever, with $897 million. So definitely, no doubt, Michael Jackson still continues to dominate. And that is definitely something great to know, with new generations embracing him as well. We've got dedications for that track going out to Tamika. Great to have you on the show. And taking another quick break now, it is 6:18.
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0: That started off with a bit of a rough patch, and they performed in restrooms, practicing their vocals, also writing for jingles, and eventually becoming musical legends. That's Staying Alive by the Bee Gees. And if you've just tuned in, welcome to the show. This is me, Sam, in for Jason. And we got shout outs for that track going out to Jeanette Slimmerman. Great to have you on the show. And don't forget, if you do want to be part of it, 0112-302-603. That's the number to get in touch with me for all those dedications. The time right now is 6:31.
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5: How can you not listen?

guys. That's Ali Campbell and Pamela Starks right here on the final hour of The Drive. This is me, Sam, in for Jason Bourne. And if you're just about heading home or you're almost there, well, do keep it right here until you do, because we've got a fabulous lineup of music coming up in the next few minutes right here on Real 97.1. We've got a bit of Roxette, Paul Simon, Don Henley, Bacara, and much, much more. If you want to be a part of the show, 0112-302-603. That's the number to get in touch with me for all those dedications. We're going to move on now with another fine product of Frank Farian, the guy who gave us Milli Vanilli and also Terence Trent D'Arby. This is Boney M. Rasputin.

Music there by Sweden's second biggest musical act after ABBA, that is Roxette. The Look right here on the final hour of The Drive. It's me, Sam, in for Jason Bond. And we've got more fabulous music just like that. Hope you're just about getting home. And keep it right here on Real 97.1. Yeah, right about now, we got a bit of Paul Simon. And late in the evening, shout outs for this track going out to Oshini.

0: by Maria Mendiola and Meti Amatios, better known as Becara. And yes, sir, I Can Boogie right here on the final half an hour of The Drive. Me, Sam, in for Jason Bond. And we got shout outs for that track going out to Animica. Taking another quick break now. It is 7:29.
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0: was the sounds of Mike and the Mechanics looking back over my shoulders. Well, sometimes it's good to look back a bit over your shoulders and make corrections and reflect, but over-drilling can definitely have a negative impact. We've got shout-outs for that track going out to Andreen, and taking another quick break now. It is exactly 7:45.
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Great stuff there by George Benson. Give me the night with that track. It's time for me to wrap things up right here on The Drive. And Jason Bourne will be back again tomorrow, driving you home. So don't forget to tune in then. And I'm going to leave you with something from Norman Greenbaum. And this one's called Spirit of the Sky.

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I called you here today for a bit of bad news. I won't be able to see you anymore because of my obligations and the ties that you have. We've been meeting here every day, and since this is our last day together, I want to hold you just one more time. When you turn and walk away,

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